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1: What was your most embarrassing visit to the doctor? This was mine. One day I'm at work, and I told him I had this line on my leg. And our old engineer, Ludwig, goes, "Well, that sounds like a blood clot. You could die right now. You need to get to a doctor immediately." And then I drove to the hospital.
2: Can I speak to doctor?
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hot pursuit and fiery auto crashes. Some will die in hot pursuit while sifting through my ashes. Some will fall in love with life and drink it from a fountain that is pouring like an avalanche coming down the mountain.

0: This is your Buzz Around Town, brought to you by Queen of Hearts Tattoo, where you can play loud, live bold, and get inked. Wednesday night, Bill Murray at the Pinnacle. Also Wednesday, Napalm Death will be at the Eastside Bowl. 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

0: 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My name is Roman Havlin. I'm not alone.
1: You're not.
0: I'm never alone, neither are you. But in particular, in this studio, there are three other gorgeous men for your enjoyment.
1: Ooh. Where?
0: Vocal range and all.
2: Tom Selleck.
0: Tom Selleck. No, sir. We got Lee Harden of Lee Harden Comedy fame in
3: Hello.
0: Here.
3: Hello, yes. That is me.
0: The mighty down on the floor for no reason, David Jolly is in the house.
3: He's hiding from anti-gravity studies.
0: And then the beautiful Drew Collins, as always. Glad to have you aboard on the radio this evening. Glad to be with you. You know what, man? Honestly, it was about as weird as it gets this week because the government disclosed UFOs for the first time.
3: They took their clothes off? That's
0: ever.
3: A little weird.
0: Disclosed.
4: So many jokes.
3: Is that not what that means?
4: So many jokes.
3: I'm sorry.
4: And none of them can I say on air.
3: Yeah. I didn't know aliens came with clothing. So. If you were an alien, what kind of shirt would you be? What's the first shirt off the rack you're buying?
0: I'm going to let you keep running with this one. Keep going.
3: Gotcha. Well, I don't know. I mean, Abercrombie's pretty popular. So.
4: You know, like how practical is the alien, you know? Like maybe it's Mossimo.
3: Do you need a shirt that has lots of sleeves?
4: That's fair. Yeah.
0: There is a YouTube account, I believe, where two guys dress up as aliens and go shopping for clothes. Like, it's real. And the people in the store don't know. It's not like they're like pranking people by doing that. And honestly, I can't think of the name of it, but it's out there. It's worth taking a look at.
2: You think aliens poop and pee?
0: Ooh. Well, I mean, I guess we're going to find out eventually because 162 total records, 120 PDFs, 28 videos, 14 images, 108 marked redacted, of course.
4: Of course.
0: All of that released just 2 days ago on Friday.
4: So, you know, you want to leave something to the imagination.
0: Something.
3: Leave us wanting more.
0: They didn't do that, though, at all. I thought they would, honestly. I thought this was going to be another Epstein Files, but so far, it's been really weird.
2: Yeah.
0: Not to press the point of the show home or anything like that.
3: But at least they confirmed the Teletubbies were gay. I've always wondered.
4: It was odd that it was in this report.
3: Yeah.
4: But,
3: yeah.
2: Tinky Winky.
3: The Falwell files are in here. It's crazy.
2: Dipsy and Poe.
0: The agency breakdown of that, 82 of those files from the Department of War, 56 from the FBI, 12 from NASA, eight were the State Department, four were with a no agency listed, oddly enough.
4: Oh.
0: Yeah, that's juicy.
4: Sounds like to MIB.
3: Oh, yeah, Division 6? Well, that's the INS. I don't know what division this would be, but okay.
0: Yeah, well, I mean, at this point, you got to wonder. Because, honestly, some of the stuff we're seeing in these videos.
3: Men in Black was a documentary, I'm telling you.
0: That's what everybody's saying. Men in Black was a documentary, dude. Like, we're right on the precipice here.
3: Although, all this stuff is coming out the same year, same time frame that there's a movie coming out.
0: Yeah.
3: You know?
0: Well, that's all right. So that's kind of part of this. Do you think they're just like setting us up? Not to believe it, but do you think they're setting us up with what to believe about it?
3: Yeah.
2: Yes.
4: Always.
0: Yeah. Yes. That's the part that worries me, right? Because we went from like the age of disclosure, big time documentary, first time ever that there were over 30 verified government officials, including Marco Rubio, who is currently working on the administration for the president. And then we heard rumors of disclosure. A bunch of other documentaries came out. Bob Lazar dropped another one. And then we get this.
2: I think cinema does that all the time. I mean, I think the entire show of Black Mirror is just that.
0: Yeah, dude.
2: Here's what's going to happen. We're just going to show you real quick.
0: Right.
2: So get ready.
3: Do we want to avoid it? Nah.
2: Nah.
3: Pull out your phone. All right.
2: There you go.
3: There you go.
0: It's getting weirder and weirder. Yeah. Weirder.
3: The movie industry's tanking anyway. It's a cash grab, all right?
0: It kind of is, but it's one I like because I'm into this stuff. But, sure. You know, it bothers me that, well, I don't know what I expected or what any of us expected, but we all thought, oh, they're going to, you know, release stuff that we want to see that we've been asking about for years.
2: Yep.
0: No. No, it's just whatever they're going to tell us.
2: It's also like, it's kind of sad that doesn't really feel like many people care.
3: No.
0: That's the part that bothers me the most.
3: If this was 1995, absolutely.
2: Absolutely.
4: Well, it's like, you know, they released the JFK files, and it's like, it tells us a lot, except who killed JFK.
2: Yeah.
4: You know, the Martin Luther King files, it told us a lot, except anything that we didn't already know or suspect. The alien stuff was going to be the same. You know, there's been some weird stuff. They've caught some weird stuff on video. They're owning up to it. And we all go, yeah.
3: Yeah.
4: But this
3: cat talking reel is pretty cool.
2: Pretty cool.
3: I'm gonna look at that. What's next?
0: Well, to your point, dude, like, all right, JFK files dropped or whatever. Uh-huh. When I saw it on one social media network, I went to another one to see if people were talking about it on that one. Mm-hmm. And they were. When the Epstein files dropped, saw it on one social media network, went to another social media network to see if people were talking about it on that social media network, and they were. Those were about humans on things we suspected, all right? The possible origins of the universe drops. And nothing. I went to Facebook, Threads, Instagram. The only place that people are talking about it is on X.
2: Well, you know, like war going on, Roman.
0: Yeah.
2: Well, they're talking. We've never been at war before.
0: Well, here's the other thing about that. That dropped on Friday. By Saturday, we were back to, and I love it. Don't get me wrong, because I'm all in it too. But by Saturday, we were back to NHL and NBA playoffs and UFC. You know,
4: I mean,
0: and war.
3: Nick Cannon has a new kid.
4: It's because we didn't get confirmation that aliens exist with photographs and video of actual aliens.
2: Yep.
4: And everyone's bummed about it.
0: Yeah.
4: Like, well, you showed us some weird freaky deaky videos, and we've got weird freaky deaky videos. We want little green men or big green men.
0: Yeah.
2: We want a C-SPAN news conference with an alien.
0: Well, I'm glad both of you said that, because according to Tim Burchett, we ain't seen nothing yet. We're going to cover that when we come back with the news on 102.9 The Buzz is getting weird out there.

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12: You know, we just had a big drop of a bunch of government documents on unidentified aerial phenomena today. I think that this is a tremendous thing that's happening, I think for a bunch of different reasons. Number one, the government is now formally doing stuff. They're formally investigating it, formally reviewing it, formally putting it out. Especially in one of the videos, looks like a North Star. I think that's one of the most shocking things I've seen in a long time. We've never seen a UAP actually like look like that. But I'm just really excited. I'm really proud.
13: That was Tom DeLonge getting stoked about UFOs.
14: Who?
13: Tom DeLonge.
14: Tom DeLonge. Where are
13: Singer
14: you, Tom?
13: Singer of Blink 182. Hey,
14: question. Are they still considered unidentified? I feel like we've identified that ship. Can you still call it unidentified when you go, hey, that's a ship? I think.
13: Yeah.
14: Good question. You've ID'd it officially.
15: I guess there's layers.
14: Sure.
15: You know?
14: Yeah.
15: Okay, what's the ship called?
14: Right.
15: Who owns it?
16: What are their pronouns?
14: Credit score.
15: Credit score.
16: I'll take it. Yeah. Yeah. Fine.
14: Perfect music, by the way. Master of Puppets. Who is in control?
15: Hogwarts House.
16: Hogwarts.
15: is that a saucer for the Slytherin?
14: Right. Hogwarts. You should get that treated.
13: Yeah. You should get it. Yeah.
16: It's a good one, Lee. It's a good one.
13: Tis a good one, brother. Well done.
14: What kind of medication do you get?
16: Slytherin.
14: But that's what it causes.
16: That's what it causes. Yeah. All right, Roman, go ahead.
14: Sorry. Roman Empire. Go ahead, please.
13: I'm still over here trying to think about what a UFO's pronouns are supposed to be. I'm legit stuck on that.
14: You're all dead.
13: Well, I'll say this.
14: Pew, that's right.
15: Pew.
14: Pew nouns.
15: Pew nouns.
14: Okay, there we go. Got it. I'll leave. I'll see you guys.
13: All right.
14: Okay.
15: That nice was Lee you. Harden.
16: Yeah. Nice having you, bud.
14: Catch me nowhere for the next 3 weeks.
16: Yeah. All right.
13: All right.
14: Okay.
13: Going to be driving Uber for a week.
14: Oh.
16: Not with these gas prices.
13: You'd lose money.
14: I'll be holding your hand and walking you to places.
13: Yeah. Holy crap.
16: Any local grandmas around?
14: Yeah.
16: Either.
14: Pick you up.
13: Well, before the break, David and Drew both kind of alluded to something. They said, hey, that's all we're getting, right? That people might be disappointed.
14: Mm-hmm.
13: That's all we're getting.
14: Mm-hmm.
13: Well, according to Tim Burchett,
16: representative
13: from the great state of Tennessee, where we are. If you're listening to us in another state, we're not going to talk about your state.
14: Yeah, because our state's awesome. It's better than whatever state you're in.
13: Yeah. But, you know, your state is also fine for you.
16: But we volunteer here.
13: Right.
14: That's right.
13: But if you want to talk UFOs, I mean, our guy is kind of leading the charge. Tim Burchett, life in danger, probably, all kinds of stuff going on. He did an interview this week after all this dropped, and he said that these UFO files are just a drop in the bucket compared to the holy crap moment that is coming. He said the first drop will be big in comparison to what is coming, though. They will be a drop in the bucket. I would say holy crap is coming.
15: Now, this is what I'm talking about. This is what I said on the break, is that like we're disappointed because we want news that will disrupt the sale of toilet paper. the way that the news about COVID affected the sale of toilet paper.
16: It sure did, yeah.
13: Well, maybe we'll get it soon enough. The president did release a statement on Friday. He said, as for my promise to you, the Department of War has released the first tranche. He used tranche this time.
16: Tranche.

0: that is the president's statement
1: he
0: on
1: it. Just always has to be that this is best, the best administration for finding aliens.
2: Absolutely. I really hope it's Alf. Wouldn't it be great if it was Alf?
0: Listen, we're like, what? Yeah. If this
3: lock
0: keeps
3: up your
0: going,
3: cats.
2: Right. Come
0: if
2: on.
0: This keeps going, we're what, 16 months, maybe 18 months away from saying we have the best aliens working?
1: Best aliens working.
2: We get right. The best,
0: you know?
1: Literally.
3: Yes. Better than the aliens from China.
2: Right.
3: I'm just wondering, like, is this because we've been clamoring for full Epstein file disclosure? Mm. What if this is just a step? What if President Trump in his wisdom said, well, I mean, we're going to have to disclose aliens first because all the rest of the names on that Epstein list, they're all from different corners of the galaxy. You think Epstein is bad. Wait till you find out about Zerglarb the Flinglubrious. Right.
2: Not Magmar.
1: Not Magmar.
2: Oh, Zig 2? Ziggy?
3: Yeah.
1: Oh, ET's in the files, man.
2: Man.
1: Bummer.
3: All three regenerations of Zigbee. Yeah.
2: Oh, jeez.
0: Yeah, it's kind of strange, though. I mean, like, I don't really know. All right, like, we got this batch. There's like 162.
1: What else is going to drop?
0: Whenever they released the Epstein files, didn't they release like 600,000? It was like a 600,000-page report.
2: Yeah. Go read that. Yeah.
3: Yeah, but it was the wrong 600,000 pages.
0: That's the problem.
3: We wanted the 600,000 pages with actionable information.
2: Like, yeah. Would we know what we're looking at if someone's like, hey, Drew, here's the Epstein file? Would we know how to look at it, read, decipher? Like, what are we looking at?
3: I wouldn't. I never learned to read.
2: It's overrated.
3: I'm from Canada. Our language is picture-based.
0: You mean you never learned to read pizza terminology before?
3: No. How else do you wind up with pineapple on that thing? It's a whole nation of illiterate Canucks just not knowing what's in the can.
2: Until when did it's we start eating pineapple pizza? I thought we were... Growing up, we thought it was cool, but suddenly everyone said it sucks. I'm like, I just found this out.
3: Yeah, Lee, you know what else we thought was cool once upon a time? Slavery.
0: Well, and to Drew's point, whenever someone pointed out that pineapple on pizza is like, you know, a no-go for if you wanted real pizza, I stopped liking pineapple on my pizza.
1: I love it.
0: It was mind control. Yeah, they're going to do the same thing with the UFO files, dude. They're going to tell us what to listen like to, what to like.
2: It's like 90s fashion making a comeback. It was tacky then.
1: Now it's coming
2: tacky
1: back.
2: Now. That's and pretty. Somehow it's back in.
1: What if with the Epstein files, it was like, hey, there's 600,000 pages. You don't want to read that, do you? That's too much. So they made this far-fetched number so nobody would actually, because it's just too much. You know, it's like, I don't have time to read 600,000 pages.
2: It could be a blank book is what you're saying.
1: It's a blank book.
2: Okay.
1: Yeah. Mm-hmm. Yep.
2: Not even going to open, try it. I'm not even going to attempt.
1: They just don't want you to read. It's just, 600,000. You don't have time. You got to pick the kids up from daycare.
3: You got stuff to do.
1: You got things to do.
2: When I saw how thick the Lord of the Rings book, when all the trilogy was in one book, I didn't even open it. I'm like, I'm not trying.
0: I think that's the problem here, though, is that most people don't have the time to go through these files. They're going to have to take someone whose job it is to like push this stuff in media and documentaries and everything else. They're going to have to take their word for it like we do for everything else.
1: The local librarians.
2: Yep.
1: Get them all together.
2: You got five years to read a document? Here you go.
3: Hey, Roman, are you suggesting that a human being would outsource opinions to somebody else instead of thinking for ourselves?
0: I know that sounds crazy.
2: Oh, did they outsource our thoughts to India?
0: Oh, man.
3: I'm going to have to call my buddy to find out what I think about this.
2: Representative!
0: Well, in this particular case, though, I mean, India's part of the secret, it turns out.
1: Back to the beginning point about how Tim Burchett from Tennessee was saying, you haven't seen anything yet. It's like the most epic trailer for us. And so it's like, you love a good trailer, but is the movie, quote unquote, going to be
0: as good as the trailer?
1: Yeah.
3: Is it a cliffhanger? It's like, well, you just wait till after we're all reelected in the midterms.
1: Yeah.

0: decades, pulls him aside and says, "Hey, man, you're really going hard on this UFO Ooh. Stuff, huh?" And he goes, "Yeah, I am." And they said, "Yeah, that's not going to work out very well for you."
1: Oh my God, it's like mob talk right there.
0: It is. Yeah. And that's what's not good about this stuff, is because despite the fact that the president himself is releasing information, let's just assume that the president is disconnected from the intelligence agencies that really control it all.
1: No.
0: I mean, they're not going to tell him everything, certainly.
1: Yeah.
0: Assuming that, then that would mean, if nothing else, that our suspicions are confirmed greatly, that, you know, some form of the intelligence agency in our government is hiding and keeping this particular secret from people, right? Just the threats that David Grush has talked about, including David Grush just closing to Congress under oath.
1: Yeah.
0: That someone he knows who was going to disclose information was killed.
1: Yeah.
0: And then we see, what, 14 dead scientists or missing, dead or missing?
1: At some point, you got to say it's not a conspiracy.
0: It's just not anymore. This is literal fact.
1: Yeah, it's just fact.
0: That's where I'm at with it.
1: Yeah.
0: I'm not telling people what to believe about it or to become sci-fi superheroes or experts, but we got to pay more attention to this stuff, man, because not only is this is just the tip of the iceberg.
1: Yeah. We had somebody post on our Instagram after our...
2: All right.
1: I blocked him, sorry. But he was like, aliens or angels aren't real. Grow up.
0: It's like, all right, dude.
1: Peace out.
0: Yeah. Get out of here.
2: That was me.
1: That was Lee.
3: That was Lee. I can't believe Brian Bann would say that online.
0: Brian Bann is our pastor, for those of you listening who don't know. Yeah, that's the reference. All right. We'll be back in a moment with explicit content on 102.9 The Buzz is getting weird out there.
1: Yippee!

Oh, my God.

0: The Mighty Pink Floyd. Learning to Fly on 102.9 The Buzz is getting weird out there. We're glad to have you back. Lee Harden Comedy.
1: Hello.
0: David Jolly, Drew Collins.
2: If you could have seen Roman switch from friend to radio host just immediately. Just
1: immediately. Yeah. I mean, David Jolly had sleeves right before that. Yeah. It's crazy.
0: That's showbiz, baby. Yeah. Hey, speaking of showbiz, it's time for Explicit Content with David Jolly.
2: Welcome to the latest film introduction, Aliens versus Humans 5. When Worlds Collide, starring Keanu Reeves and Bette Midler. Music by
1: Power Man 5000,
2: the Bee Gees. Oh. I'll be asking you gentlemen questions. Are they aliens or are they humans? And here we go.
0: Wait, what do we get if we get it right?
2: You get a job well done, good sir.
0: How much is that worth in this economy?
2: It's priceless.
1: Crypto? Can I get? Can I,
2: it's worth more than money, crypto? Buddy.
3: Okay. Can I throw that up on Marketplace? And
2: you yeah. can.
3: trade it for a tube screamer or something?
2: I'm giving you all good vibes. That's what you get. Good vibes.
0: What is a job well done going for on Facebook these days? It's got
2: to
0: be.
2: I bet you could sell a job. No,
3: if you want to get a job well done, you got to go to Craigslist for that.
0: Okay.
2: You could literally sell a job. I guarantee you could sell a job well done.
1: You get a lot of creeps with that kind of verbiage.
2: You just come by and say, hey, man, job well done.
0: I've seen people selling quesadillas. On Facebook Marketplace.
1: What, really?
0: Not even kidding. People are literally, not to derail us from explicit content, people are selling food on Facebook
1: Marketplace. That sounds pretty explicit.
2: Yeah, it's pretty explicit.
0: Like they're starting their food trucks that way. You go on there, see the food, you tell them, I want some. They send you a message and say, all right, here's my pickup time.
2: Yeah.
0: They make it for you. You pay for it on the spot. You can buy food on Facebook Marketplace.
2: On Facebook Marketplace.
0: And honestly, the quesadillas look pretty good.
2: They look pretty good.
0: Yeah. I mean, you got to go into a kind of dodgy part of Antioch to get them, but it's going to look good.
1: For the best. Like new.
2: Like new.
3: Like new. Previously loved.
0: All right.
2: Hey, here we go. The pyramids defied all odds. Did us weak humans accomplish the feat of building them, or was it aliens?
1: It's Paul Rudd.
2: Ah, that's a good answer. That's like the answer.
1: He's timeless. Right?
3: Just Paul.
1: Yeah.
2: Just Paul.
1: He's a vampire.
3: He's that old. He had that much time.
1: Yeah.
3: Everyone needs a hobby.
0: I'm going to cop out here and say Nephilim built the pyramids.
2: Nephilim built the pyramids. All right. I like that one. That would be half angel, half human for those that do not know.
0: Yeah. Look it up. It's on the internet.
2: Second question. Aliens versus Humans 5. When Worlds Collide. Travis Kelce is 6'5", 250 pounds, engaged to T. Swift, and she is the same size. Is she an alien?
3: If Taylor Swift is actually 250 pounds, then yes. There's something in the density there that's breaking the laws of physics.
0: Is she half steel? No, she's half steel, isn't she?
1: I've never seen her or Napoleon Dynamite in the same
2: room. I'm saying.
0: Like, what if her body is actually like half mercury?
2: Robot.
0: Or something?
2: She's half robot.
3: Just like the T-1000. Liquid metal.
0: T-1000. You know, this makes you wonder.
1: T-1000.
0: Wasn't she doing like 3-hour shows on the Eras Tour?
3: Yeah.
0: I mean, how does any human being
1: have we
0: do
1: tried
0: that?
1: Throwing her into liquid metal?
2: Yeah, uh-huh.
1: Have we tried
2: have
1: throwing
2: not.
1: Her into lava?
2: We have not.
1: Okay.
0: To answer your question again, though, David, I'm going to cop out here and say Nephilim.
2: Nephilim. Next question: The Rolling Stones have been playing the same 5 songs for a literal 60 years.
0: Oh, Nephilim for sure.
2: In leather pants, aliens or humans?
1: I think they're too small to be Nephilim.
2: Yeah.
0: You'd be surprised, man. Look up Madness in the Fast Lane.
1: Oh, it's
0: Ellie Marzulli, shout out.
3: I'm going to say they're just very, very old humans, but the leather pants is structural.
2: It's structural. It keeps them standing up.
3: Yeah, they're not able to remove them or they'll just crumble to dust.
1: I'm going to go human with one heck of a Ouija board.
2: Yeah.
1: Not the one made by Fisher-Price or Mattel. They've got a Jumanji-like Ouija board.
2: Lots of vitamin D.
0: Fisher-Price is making Ouija boards? That's not good.
1: Oh, yeah. Ages 3 and 666.
2: There have been more technological advancements in the last 120 years than all time put together. Is that because the aliens showed up?
0: You can tell we're stumped on this one.
3: Or is it because the aliens left?
2: Ooh.
3: They stopped distracting us.
1: Or maybe they're just big procrastinators and have been here forever. Yeah. Just like, we'll get to it.
3: They're like, you know, we're getting out of here and we're going, finally, they're not distracting us with all of their, like, typhoid and beriberi.
1: Maybe they were just coasting and then that one ship crashed on Area 51. They're like, crap, now we actually gotta...
2: So they left.
1: We gotta work.
2: Yeah. So we're actually seeing past aliens because they are transcending time. They're not even here.
0: So one of the videos in the release this week went back 80 years to 1946.
2: See?
0: Roswell.
2: Yeah. Michael Jackson, plastic surgery... Or he just shed his skin because he was an alien, and then he left.
3: That's definitely that one.
0: Yeah, he went home.
1: Clearly.
0: Yeah, he went home.
1: He went home. Yeah, he went home.
2: Yeah.
1: You can't move.
2: He went home.
0: Yeah.
2: All right, last one. Ridley Scott, Steven Spielberg, James Cameron have directed the majority of blockbuster films about aliens. Coincidence. Or... Are they all from the same planet and weren't cutting it as directors there and came to America or the Earth because it was an easier market for film?
0: You put Spielberg in there, right?
2: Yes. Spielberg, Cameron, Ridley Scott.
1: Okay, yeah, the film industry on Neptune is pretty
2: slacking.
0: Like, pretty sparse.
1: Yeah, it's not good. Yeah, it's tumbleweed of a planet, really.
2: Yeah.
3: I'm going to say not just aliens, but alien hive mind.
2: Alien hive mind.
3: Yeah, they are the same entity in three bodies.
0: Yeah, I've always believed that George Lucas was actually from Toth.
2: Yeah.
0: I believe he's legitimately from there.
2: Yeah. And they all just came together.
0: Right. And he's just telling us, again, you said Men in Black was a documentary, so was Star Wars.
2: Right.
1: Absolutely.
0: Clearly.
2: Documentary.
0: I mean, with this information.
2: Yeah. I lived it, he said.
0: Right.
1: Yeah. So he actually knew Jar Jar Binks. He was like, look, he's real. You guys might hate him.
0: Yeah. Got time for one more.
2: I have one more. All right. McDonald's sells 6.5 million burgers a day.
1: That's more than McDowell's.
2: Is that the work of aliens? Because where's all that meat coming from?
1: McGoober, where's the meat?
2: 6.5 million a day.
0: And they're not even good.
2: Not even good?
1: No. Well, it's fake meat.
2: Is it alien meat?
1: Yeah.
2: Yeah.
0: Unless the aliens are producing the meat for them.
1: Try grilling those burgers. I had some people that tried grilling those burgers. They stole a bunch of meat from McDonald's.
2: Not happening.
1: It wouldn't work on a regular grill or a griddle. So,
2: alien grills.
1: Ooh, new restaurant. Called it. High five.
2: Alien Grill. Alien.
0: Well, come see us down at the Alien Grill sometime. We'll be back in a moment on 102.9. The buzz is getting weird out there.
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0: Welcome back in. 1029 The Buzz is getting weird out there. Where are you? There it is.
3: Hello there.
0: You just got to turn the mic on at the right time, yeah. Folks. And you'll hear the most beautiful sounds in the world. David Jolly singing, Lee Hardin doing the melody on guitar.
1: Oh, there we go.
0: And Drew Collins silent in disgust of it all.
1: This is hurting my Canadian ears.
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2: Which will have a lot more content coming soon there.
0: Oh, buddy. You guys have no idea. Mm-hmm.
3: You can follow us in real life, too, but you got to be real sneaky.
2: Yeah.
1: No, I welcome it.
2: Yeah.
1: Stalker. I will, you know, us single men, we appreciate a good stalker.
2: Yeah.
1: You know,
2: yeah.
1: It's nice to be wanted.
2: We'd love a good stalker.
1: Yeah. You know? Yeah.
2: Be leave grateful. Me alone, question mark?
1: Right. Look, leave me alone, but I really appreciate it.
2: Yeah, we appreciate you.
1: But
0: I like,
1: tomorrow.
0: I like leave me alone, question mark. That's so
2: stamp
0: funny.
2: It. That's
0: oh, my goodness.
2: Yeah, what you got, Drew?
3: No, that's not going on air.
2: Rome, let's talk about these spaceships here. But
3: I'm redacted like a government document.
1: He really just turned into a black square. It's weird.
0: Yeah, oh God. Yeah, honestly, if we're going to be redacting stuff, can we start with half of the internet? That would be good.
2: Yes, that'd be fantastic. Please and thank you. Yeah.
0: So, we've been talking about the big UFO UAP file release by the government.
2: Mm-hmm.
0: This last segment, we're going to do two things. We're going to talk a little bit about this, give you some info. We're also going to try to figure out what this 8-point star UFO video is, because it's the one that hands down is getting the most attention. But let's start with the release. So the release includes records from four agencies: the Department of War, the FBI, NASA, and the State Department. That means that there are at least four agencies that are still absent in the release. So two of those are the CIA and the Department of Energy, which is weird to think about. But then, you know, when it, I started to think about it, like, the Department of Energy should be releasing information because they're going to have a lot.
2: Yep.
0: They're constantly watching the skies, dealing with things underground, dealing with the science of all of this. Why didn't they release something? Are they shelling stuff inside of the Department of Energy? Are they hiding things there? And are
3: it's all concealed, you know, beyond what I call the two-ply ceiling.
0: The two-ply
3: ceiling. It's not a glass ceiling.
0: No, it's two-ply. Yeah, it's two-ply.
3: It's information that would loosen the bowels of the nation, and they would start stockpiling TP again.
1: It's all about the TP, everybody.
3: It really is.
1: Follow the money.
3: Follow the money.
2: I mean,
3: and wash your hands.
2: Or does, you know, big energy have ties with the Department of Energy?
0: Well, that's just it too. It's like when David Grush and a handful of the first whistleblowers came forward, I believe it was AOC who asked,
2: "Who's an alien?"
0: Who's an alien?
1: Something.
0: I mean, she's a pretty alien. Yeah. all right, just me, fine.
2: All right, cancel.
0: Hey, more for me, boys.
2: Cut that.
1: Yeah, you can cut that.
3: Yeah. We've got a lot of precedent for pretty aliens.
0: We do, actually.
3: Natasha Henstridge from Species.
1: Yeah. Oh, yeah.
3: You know.
1: Cool.
2: The one from Futurama, the one-eyed...
1: Leela.
0: From the movie you watched the other night.
1: Or Kim Basinger. She was an alien.
0: Yeah. Wild Things. Denise Richards. Denise Richards,
1: yep.
0: Clearly an alien.
2: Yeah, she's an alien. Yeah, for sure.
0: This is the most guy-centric in the history of the world right now.
2: All right, Paul Rudd. We already said alien.
1: Yeah.
0: Paul Rudd, alien, for sure.
1: The CIA didn't have anybody?
2: Rob Lowe,
1: didn't have
2: alien.
1: Anything?
0: Yeah.
1: Did they just maybe assign it to, like, one of their idiots that just doesn't do anything on time? Is that possibly
0: Well,
1: it?
0: I don't know.
3: Cash? No, he works for the FBI. Different agency.
0: The problem is this. Listen to this. The two of the agencies that didn't release anything. The first one, the National Reconnaissance Office. Okay. And then the other, I didn't even know this existed, but it does. The National Geospatial Intelligence Agency.
1: We have too many. We need to cut more.
2: Who works there? Like, how do you get that job?
1: I want the Department of Energy job. What's that interview like?
2: Yeah, what's
1: where do you see yourself in 5 years?
2: Yeah. Right here.
0: We do talk about NASA and the FBI and everybody else, but if anybody's got UFO stuff, it's the National Geospatial Intelligence Agency.
3: Yeah, but see, they're so good at keeping secrets. We're just finding out that they exist right now. We're not getting anything out of that.
1: I think we're misconstruing it. I think the spatial thing, I think it's more like furniture design and feng shui. I don't think it's like in space. They're just thinking, well, this couch would look good.
3: Geometric furniture.
1: Right. That's a
3: homegrown alternative to fight the evils of IKEA.
1: Exactly. How do we corner this to create more room in your living room?
3: More
1: corners.
3: That's
1: kind of what they're... Yeah.
2: They're like headquarters in some nowhere Montana. It's
1: right.
2: Like, we got the old bed and breakfast here and the local saloon. And just down the road, we got the National Geographic Space, whatever it's called.
1: Boy, so, there's a lot of room over there. I know.
0: So here's the Wikipedia explanation of what the National Geospatial Intelligence Agency is.
2: Say it five times fast.
0: It is a... combat support agency within the United States Department of Defense, whose primary mission is collecting, analyzing, and distributing geospatial intelligence to support national security.
1: That's exactly what I said. Yeah.
3: Yeah, they know some things.
0: Yeah. And they're hot. They didn't really say anything.
2: Like, nothing.
3: No.
0: I mean, even the guy who can't think said something. You know what I mean? Like, maybe, come on.
1: Maybe no one actually works there. Maybe it's a Fugazi.
0: Fugazi.
2: I don't know. That is a very That's a tough arc because, like, you would think they would say something. The ones that would should know the most are saying nothing.
0: Yeah. And but
1: they have so much space, there's a delay.
0: And primarily, they're not saying anything, and nobody really is, except for David Grush, about this 8-point UFO.
2: David. Yeah.
0: So somebody did an analysis of it. It doesn't match any known aircraft or drone in training data. This 8-point UFO.
2: Hey, where can folks find this video?
0: If they're listening? They're going to have to just search 8-point UFO on X or Google. Google will have a lot of those.
2: Okay.
0: But I would say if you search it on X, probably any social media network is going to have some version of this video up.
2: Cool.
0: So wild. It was released as a part of the UFO files. I don't know why, if it was something like a parachute, which somebody theorized online, that it would be in the UFO files release unless they're, you know. I know they think we're stupid. I hope they don't think we're that stupid.
1: Right. I mean, are we looking, what angle are we looking at this from? Is it like right in front of us? Are we in the air?
3: I was just thinking about that. Yeah. Is it like pointed straight down and this thing is descending?
1: It's got trails when it like moves. It looks like that thing from Crossfire.
0: So yeah. According to the So according to the analysis, the platform that's viewing this is likely a military grade EOIR, which is electrical optical or an infrared sensor. Looks like it's pod mounted on an aircraft or ground system of some sort. So that is what's viewing this. I'm assuming that this is a ground system. So then maybe it's looking straight up.
3: And it was a EO, what did you call that?
0: EO or IR, electrical, optical, EO-IR. Or okay. Infrared. EO,
3: so this the platform that's viewing it is probably somewhere on McDonald's farm.
0: Yeah.
2: And you notice that light, it goes up when it takes off. At the very, very end there, it gets brighter real quick, and then it takes off.
0: Yeah, that's what's weird, and I don't know if that's part of the sensor itself, or if that's just the craft, because we've heard that some of these craft have lights that are hard to explain.
2: Well, and those points are so symmetrical, too. Like, it's perfectly, you know, it's a perfect 8-point around.
0: Right, so we're looking at a blurred version of it.
2: Right.
0: If you could imagine it in person, it's not going to be that blurred. It's going to be an almost perfect figurine of whatever it is.
2: So bizarre.
0: That's why I don't think it's a parachute either, because if you look at how it's moving, there's no way it's just a parachute or something that they...
2: And it takes off.
1: Because it's not going forward, you know? The angle is just blowing me away. Like, I don't know what we're...
3: My only other thought on it is, you know how sometimes if you watch video of a car moving, it looks like the wheels are sometimes moving backwards or they're spinning because of the number of frames per second?
1: Yeah.
3: What I'm wondering when I look at this is it just... something that's rotating at such a at a speed that is so synced with whatever's filming it that it looks like it is this perfect symmetrical thing.
2: Interesting.
3: But it's really like a half or a quarter of that spinning.
2: Yeah.
0: Man. Right. Not to mention that, you know, at least based on the information that we have, some sort of military grade camera was viewing this thing. And they didn't know what it was.
3: Right. But we've discussed this on the show previously. Military cameras are below the level of like a second-gen iPhone.
0: Yeah.
3: So
2: that very last shot, you see it turn into a sphere. So you get to kind of see it as a circle almost. Right there. Boom. Oh, wow.
0: Yeah, that is pretty crazy.
2: Uh-huh.
0: Well, folks, it's time for our favorite segment on the show. Favorite segment on the show. You're going to hear a lot about this in the coming... hours and months and days because we're going to talk more about it. It is time for Drunalysis.
3: Jazz trumpet legend Miles Davis once said, "It's not the notes you play, it's the notes you don't play." It's probably his most famous quote. It may even be his most profound quote, although if he was staying true to that philosophy, then Miles Davis' most profound quote was probably something he didn't say. Makes you think, doesn't it? With all of these notes being played, with all of these words being spoken, what's hiding in the silence? How long has it been hiding there? Is it watching us right now? Is it watching you? right about now, we could really use some disclosure. And look, there it is. Disclosure from NASA. Disclosure from the Department of War. Disclosure from the State Department. And disclosure from the FBI. So much disclosure. We are up to our eyeballs in disclosure. If we had any more disclosure, we'd need scuba gear just so we could still breathe and move around freely in all this disclosure. Disclosure isn't just our new way of life. Disclosure is life. I've got a disclosure tract in my pocket. Do you have a moment to talk about our Lord and Savior disclosure? We have so much disclosure. How much disclosure do you have? We have so much disclosure that I can't help but notice the disclosure we don't have yet.
0: Ooh.
3: Sure, we've heard a lot from NASA and the State Department and Pete's Dragons and the FBI, but that's it? Four departments? That's not even a quarter of the clubs and cabals that run this country. How can we be content with that? That's like getting all of your Metallica news from Lars. It's like getting all of your weather reports from Lars. It's like getting all of your Lars news from Ringo. There are so many government departments suspiciously missing from this release party. And until we hear from them, we won't have real disclosure. So who is missing from the party? One, Department of Agriculture. Not a single word from them on Crop Circles. No grainy pics, no grainy vids, no pics or vids of grainy grain. No mention of cattle mutilation. And yes, I get that cows aren't plants, but cows eat plants, and you are what you eat. So agriculture needs to pony up on cows. Speaking of food, the Department of Health has also been silent. They've been giving us food pyramids for years, but they've never told us who built those pyramids. And speaking of creepy, unnatural structures, the Federal Election Commission has offered no explanation for why Tennessee electoral districts now look exactly like hideous creatures from a David Cronenberg film. That's not gerrymandering. That is terraforming. Need more proof? Every spring, Nashville smells exactly like male reproductive fluid. And why? Hey, EPA, why does Nashville smell like that? Aliens? And hey, Department of Energy, why am I tired all the time? Aliens? And hey, DOJ, where are the Epstein files? Aliens? And hey, FBI, where are the Epstein investigations? Aliens? Disclosure? Aliens? Epstein? Disclosure? Aliens? Epstein? Disclosure? This is not about the notes you're playing. This is about the notes you're not playing. And I'm getting really tired of all your jazz.
0: Yeah! That is a perfect Drewnalysis. Jazz sucks anyway.
2: Ooh.
0: I'm kidding.
3: It's because you're listening to the notes you can hear.
0: Oh, right. That's true. Yeah, I need to.
1: New Orleans jazz for sure.
0: Yeah.
1: Let's all play five songs at the same time.
0: Right, I'm gonna go home and listen to Microtonal Blues. Join us on next week's episode of 102.9 The Buzz. Is getting weird out there. Lee Harden Comedy, Drew Collins, David Jolly. 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So, we'll see you next time on next week's episode, Epi 51 of Getting Weird Out There, when you might hear David Jolly say,
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0: Mitchell Goosen. He's the...
1: Oh, my God. How many times did you see this?
0: Look.
2: What? Oh, no.
3: Oh. He jumps the car.
0: He jumps over the car. But,
2: right over the classic Pontiac Le Mans.
0: But if you back it up, you can actually see the ramp right there.
2: Oh.
0: Yeah, I've seen this a time or two.
2: The car had a ramp on the front of it for special effects.
3: Steve, you'd love Brink.
1: Okay, makes Cincinnati look really glamorous.
0: Yeah,
3: it does.
2: Yeah, I mean
3: Brown has never looked so good.
1: Yeah,
3: brown and gray everywhere.
2: Let's have them move to San Francisco, where it's beautiful.
1: Yeah, why
2: no,
1: did they have to?
2: Cincinnati's giving us a discount. Cincinnati
1: shoot that
2: is.
1: During the spring thaw, guys. That looks terrible.
2: Yeah, at least wait till the leaves are on the trees.
1: Yeah, man, do it in May.
2: Cincinnati's not an ugly city, but in that particular view, when they're like, "Hey, is it still brown with snow?" Yeah, get it.
0: Yeah, that movie, a young Seth Green is in it.
2: Oh, wow.
0: Before a young Jack
2: the
0: Black.
2: Rallies commercial?
0: Yeah.
1: It's funny how many, like, goofy, stupid movies like that Seth Green was in when he was, like, 13 or whatever.
2: People are sending in quotes. Airborne is amazing. Did he just call you a pair of underwear? Is apparently a really funny joke.
0: Yeah.
2: Also, don't forget Prayer of the Roller Boys, Steve. What is that?
0: Prayer of the Roller Boys.
1: Prayer of the Roller Boys?
0: I never saw that one.
2: Well, that's pretty wild. Nintendo Game Boy was on their list.
3: Mm-hmm.
1: Oh,
2: I think
1: yeah.
2: We've named all of them now. I think. Boy, hard to top that rollerblade one.
0: You're welcome.
2: Oh, obviously.
0: Everyone, your assignment for this week is to go home and watch Airborne.
2: I feel like I saw it.
1: Yep. I'll get right, on that.
0: There's such a good plot. There's a love story tangled up in there.
1: A love story?
0: Yeah.
1: Ooh.
2: We also...
1: Color me intrigued.
2: We didn't mention grunge, by the way. That's a pretty good one.
1: Oh, I mean, yeah.
2: This text, Ferrari folding sunglasses with pleather zippered case. Yeah, not all of us were like wealthy, rich kids.
1: Yeah.
2: Ferrari folding sunglasses.
1: Yeah,
2: unless they sold them at a gas station for $8, I ain't seeing them.
1: Yeah, if I'm going in the sunglasses route, I think I'm going more Oakley. That was late 80s into the 90s. Thermonuclear protection.
0: Yeah, remember cool the windbreaker that would change color?
1: Yeah.
2: No.
0: Oh, no, I'm thinking of, I'm combining things. Hypercolor were windbreakers, and if it was cold, they'd be one color, and if it was warm, they'd shift.
1: It had that technology color. That Muggs had been employing for a couple of years.
2: Very successful. Can't believe that didn't hold out.
1: Yeah.
2: On the way, Dumber Than the Show Trivia Revisited. Next, it is the Free Beer and Helbig Show.
4: 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I'm Dagwood. 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Maybe we'll hear you on trivia here in a couple of hours. Maybe you can't win after that. Been stuck on that final question for a couple of weeks now. So we'll get to that before the end of the show. Now, after the show, all week, we'll hook you up with tickets to see Tom Kiefer's Cinderella Band. And that show's coming up at the end of the month at Ryman on the 29th, so we'll give you those all week. We're at 57 right now. We'll get up to about 75 right now. We'll do some showers moving through. We'll get to some sun, though, eventually today, and then about 80 tomorrow. More free beer and hot wings coming up.
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13: 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I'm Dagwood. 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Colorado up 2-1 over Minnesota. Right now, Vegas and Anaheim tied at 2 games. And in the East, Montreal 2-1 over Buffalo right now. And Carolina already in the conference finals. They're just breezing through. 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

0: Also, tight. The beef tallow becoming lotion and people smelling like beefy.
1: Yeah.
0: That's so weird.
1: Yeah, even the people that I know that are like, no, it really works. Yeah, you kind of stink, but it does make your skin better. You go, well, I don't want to smell. There are other products, I guess, or I could just age. I'm just going to try to drink water. Yeah.
2: What about people injecting themselves with peptides that they got off the quote-unquote gray market?
3: Ugh.
4: I don't inject myself with anything.
1: It's a real crazy leap of faith to me in brain chemistry where people don't trust their real doctor, but will just go to some random person on whatever the gray market is. I guess, you know, that's sketchy, but not quite black market. I don't get that. Like, mm-hmm. Who knows where this comes, what province in China this comes from.
2: Right.
1: But I'm going to take it. Don't do that.
2: Fluoride is poison.
1: Yeah. Okay, whatever, man. I don't care.
2: Okay, stay away from the water.
1: I have a well. I'm not too worried. But whatever.
2: You buy toothpaste? Can you get fluoride-free toothpaste?
1: Yeah, you can.
2: Can you?
1: Yeah.
2: Mm-hmm.
1: Yeah.
2: Well, if you think it's poison, knock yourself out.
1: Yeah.
2: We're not doctors.
1: I just want my mouth to be minty.
2: Yeah, right? Beef tallow is literally beef fat. It's rendered. Yes, thank you.
1: Yeah, no, we know. It's just a gross sounding
2: all caps,
1: name.
2: This Northeast Pennsylvania person is furious about your beef tallow slander. Hey, dumbasses, beef tallow, there's no smell. Do your research. Google's free. All caps.
1: I mean, if you say so.
3: So is public school.
1: Yeah.
0: I was gifted beef tallow lotion. I don't care how much lavender they put in it. It still smelled like I was cooking.
2: I have some. I don't think it smells, but
0: I don't like it. It's like butter doesn't really have a smell when you're just opening the tub. But if it sits for long enough, you can smell it. There's just a little hint of it.
2: Have you seen anybody who's slathering castor oil on their stomach as a digestive aid?
0: No, but I put castor oil in my hair.
2: You do?
0: Oh, yeah. Mm-hmm.
2: That makes a little more sense.
1: Yeah, that's a little.
2: But castor oil used to be something you'd take to make yourself throw up, right? Like,
0: oh, I don't know.
2: Before Ipecac.
1: Oh, I thought
2: this boy needs some castor oil to make him puke.
1: Oh, I don't think it was to make him puke, but maybe.
3: I've seen it in like Looney Tunes or something. They give it to a baby.
2: That's what I'm talking about.
3: Or is it the beginning of Who Framed Roger Rabbit?
2: Don't know.
3: I remember seeing a baby eat a spoonful of it.
2: There are more people who are drinking their number one as well. That's been a trend for a while.
1: Yeah. There's some of those.
2: The people that
1: these are like RFK Jr. things, man. He works out in jeans. I don't know.
2: Eats an old bear.
1: Yeah.
2: Whatever.
1: He's
2: healthy.
1: I'm just not trusting that.
2: We'd all sound like that.
1: His body for an old man, he's in good shape. I'll give him that. He's a good weightlifter. Done some weird things to his body, but whatever.
2: Text. It's really annoying to hear you talk about S that you have no experience with. There isn't any beef tallow that makes people smell like beef. Have you tried all of them? It sounds like you're talking about something you, quote, have not experienced. Boom! Roasted. Now you're mad.
1: Yeah.
4: That's that person's first text ever to the show.
2: Oh, I knew we'd get you with beef tallow.
1: Yeah.
0: I'll bring in my lavender beef tallow.
1: Strong opinions.
0: You can smell it. I mean, it's great. I put it on my cuticles sometimes when I'm not going out in public. But yeah, it doesn't react to my skin in a way that makes my skin actually smell like lavender. And my friend who made it asked me specifically, do I need to put more lavender in here? And I was like, yeah, it smells like butter smells. It's it's got a weird, meaty, buttery smell to it. And great for my cuticles at home. Would never wear it out in public. Ever.
2: Yeah, right? Text from Grand Rapids. If my wife comes into the bedroom smelling like a ribeye tonight, she's going to experience the top 30 seconds of her life. Well, that's another way to look at it.
1: Yeah, you know. I mean,
2: on the way, do you have blue dot fever? I bet you do. Next, it is the Free Beer and Hot Mix Show.
5: 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It is Free Beer and Hot Wings. I'm Dagwood. Maybe we'll hear you playing trivia coming up here a little more than an hour away. Now, before we get to 7 o'clock, we'll tell you what you can win all week here on The Buzz. We're at 58 right now. We'll get up to about 75 today. Got the rain moving out. We'll see sun today, then sun about 80 tomorrow. 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
1: 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You just got to get number 5, and then $1,000 comes to you. 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Do you have blue dot fever? You may not know that you have it.
4: I don't know what that is.
1: You may have
4: is.
1: A mild case, or you might be, whoa, this is devastating. Have you noticed a trend? As summer is concert season, right? I mean, there's concerts all year long, but you get to summer, you get all the outdoor concerts. They really ramp up the tours. Mm-hmm. Have you noticed anything when it comes to acts and their tours recently?
5: I feel heard of a lot of shows, a lot of big country shows specifically being canceled or...
1: Yeah, country and pop concerts, people are having a lot of trouble selling tickets.
5: Yeah,
1: not just in those two genres, but those are the biggest ones that get the biggest... crowds more often than not.
6: Post Malone just canceled his whole tour because of lack of ticket sales.
1: Post Malone, Meghan Trainor, Zayn Malik, the Pussycat Dolls have all canceled either performances or entire tours. Luke Combs in the country world, as big as it gets, and he's got all these college football stadiums he's playing.
4: Yeah.
1: And I was reading that a lot of those are struggling to sell.
6: It's so everything's expensive.
4: Yeah.
1: And this article says
4: it's not surprising.
1: It's blue dot syndrome. They say there's an illness afflicting the industry. And while their artists are using public, I don't blame them. They're not going to go, we can't sell tickets.
4: Right.
1: But artists are blaming logistics, timing, their own personal well-being, and the need for creative energy. Mm-hmm. But what's reality is empty seats on venue maps show demand is not keeping pace with prices.
4: Sure.
1: This is not a surprise to anyone who's tried to buy tickets for anything recently.
4: Things are crazy expensive.
1: Since COVID, now when COVID happened, remember, we all had to stay in the house.
4: Mm-hmm.
1: And then when 2021 came, 2022 came, they make the point in this that everybody was so insane to get out of the house, we would pay anything. Prices since 2020 for the average ticket price for concerts and sporting events is up 40% nationwide in 6 years.
4: Yeah.
1: 40%.
4: It's a monster.
1: By the way, back in 2020, it's not like we were going, boy, concerts are almost free.
6: Mm-hmm. No,
1: they're not. And now they're saying this whole thing, and the blue dot refers to when you go to buy tickets, you see all the blue dots. I don't get any of these. But it's not just concerts. Like my wife and I went to a Pistons game, and while we were there, we were like, man, it'd be fun to bring all the boys. Just for the two of us for tickets. And by the time we paid parking and everything else and got some snacks, it was like $500. Six more people, $3,000 on a night for a basketball game that seven of us don't care about that much.
4: Yeah.
1: There's no chance. I know they'd enjoy it. They'd have fun. But, that's hardly the exception. That's the rule.
4: Right. People have less disposable income right now. I mean, when you're spending so much more just for gas, the national average is kicking up around $5 a gallon. It's $5 locally. I think the national average is like $4.60 right now. But I mean, that alone is so much more.
1: Now, Meghan Trainor, when she dropped her tour, she canceled her Get In Girl tour last month, saying she needed to be home with family. The people who had tickets noted that, and the people who didn't, noted that most of them were sold. And Kelly, you mentioned Post Malone is about as big as it gets, right?
6: Yeah.
4: Very popular.
1: Canceled 6 tour dates last week in order to work on new music. In the opening night of his tour at Bank of America Stadium in Charlotte, they said the first tour was date was going to be June 9th. This is where there's blue dots remaining, and you can see it's almost every section of the 65,000 seat stadium. Now, it's not a full stadium, so maybe it's 45,000, but still every section has a lot of blue dots. And you look in the upper deck, if you're seated in like in this particular thing in 528, so you're on the stage is on about the 40 yard line, you're at the upper deck above the opposite end zone.
4: Mm-hmm.
1: One ticket top row, $70 plus fees, which means probably what, 95?
4: Probably. Yeah.
5: Probably.
4: 80? At least, yeah.
1: I mean, are you doing that? You're watching a show on TV then.
4: Yeah. Yeah, for nosebleeds.
6: Well, that's the other thing, too, with everything we have in the palm of our hand. If you can't make the show, you can see 1,000 clips from all the different concerts. And even though the experience of being there is so different, when you see it over and over and over again, and then you see all these little blue dots and you see the price tag, it's kind of like, well, I'll probably be able to watch it on social media or some streaming platform if they're big enough is going to make a whole show of it anyway that I can just watch at home.
1: Yeah, absolutely. They say the average primary market ticket, so not resale, but primary, jumped 41.3% from 2019 to 2024. It's gone up since then.
4: I mean, that's a
1: from
4: lot.
1: 90, the average ticket went from $96 to $135.
6: Yeah.
4: That's a ton. I mean, that is a ton. When you step back and go, gosh, for one ticket, I could literally buy their entire catalog.
6: Yeah.
4: And just listen to every song I ever want to forever.
6: Well, we talked about that here locally. There's a really cool announcement of a venue that happens here every year. And one of my favorite artists is coming through. And I saw her at this same exact venue in 2019, 4 or 5 months after I moved here. I have the hard copy ticket still. It's $25. $25 for that ticket. And then plus fees, which probably meant it was $35, whatever. I bought tickets for me, my dad, my brother, and the guy I was dating at the time. $100 all in plus fees. The ticket one now is $100. $100 just for one. Same venue. I'm like, am I paying for all your renovations?
1: Right?
6: What's happening? Like, why is the why? This is not fair.
1: It's true. I mean, even like we're on the low end of the entertainment world, but with our tickets, places we've gone every year, we've seen those prices go. We don't have anything to do with setting ticket prices anywhere if anyone ever asks.
6: But it pisses us off.
1: It's a constant battle,
4: it annoys
1: though.
4: Us too.
1: It is a constant battle.
4: Yeah.
1: Like, I can't tell you how many times I've said, well, I wouldn't pay that much to see us.
6: Yeah.
5: Oh, yeah.
1: Which is a weird thing to say.
5: Well, especially when there are certain
4: I'd pay
5: places,
4: double.
5: Like there are venues where they waive certain fees if you buy the tickets in person. And that, to me, that's always been the confirmation that I needed, that those fees are just made up.
1: Yes. And why is it cheaper when a human has to do it?
5: Right?
1: Like, wouldn't it be cheaper to be
5: online? I understand. I'm sure that there's a million things about that industry that we don't understand, obviously, but
6: But there weren't always processing fees online. Those just started one day, and it was, wait a minute, what's this new convenience fee before that was never here? It's, okay, this huge industry that's taken over how you buy tickets and how you sell tickets and venues that are allowed to use what they're allowed to use. They have to use it. Yeah, it's a money grab.
1: Yeah.
6: It's a money grab.
1: They pointed out that the biggest artists, the very biggest, like if Taylor Swift went out, she'd probably be fine. Though she just had that big tour a couple years ago where people spent
5: like thousands
1: of dollars. They spent family vacations to go to a concert near their home.
5: I know multiple people who bought tickets for a Taylor Swift show in another country because it was cheaper for them to fly to Europe, get a hotel for 4 or 5 days, go to a Taylor Swift concert, and then fly back than it would have been for them to get tickets to see her in Chicago, Indianapolis, one of the bigger.
1: I have family
5: Midwest,
1: who went to London for the same reason.
5: Areas.
1: Same reason, yep. That's they had wild. Great seats, like 6 rows off the stage at Wembley. Because it was cheaper there.
4: Damn, that's cool.
1: They said the types of shows that are going to be affected the most are amphitheaters and arena shows.
4: Yeah. Mm-hmm.
1: Which we happen to see a lot of those where we live, and I'm sure a lot of other places.
4: Sure.
1: It's a struggle.
4: Mm-hmm. Yeah. Stuff's expensive right now. I mean, you know, something's got to give.
1: Like you said, Ed, and everything else is also more expensive.
5: Yeah. This person right here said, can't even afford to take my kids to Paw Patrol Live. $400 for a family of five.
1: Oh my God. Yeah. I mean, that's absurd.
5: It is.
4: Yeah.
5: We did a Disney on Ice a couple of years ago, and it was ridiculous the amount that you had to pay for it.
4: Yeah. You'd think those would be like $30-$35.
5: Yeah.
4: You know,
1: especially stuff like that, where you know, if you get the family in there and they're not broke by the time they pay for parking and get to their seats, they're going to buy the kids souvenirs. They're going to buy.
4: Yeah. Right? So many souvenirs.
1: I mean, what happened to the whole idea of, hey, let's get them in here, and then we can rake them over the coals for snacks.
4: Exactly.
1: Now they're doing both, because that used to be the thing. Like, okay, well, you get into the concert, that's a fair price. But sure, I'm okay with a $9 bucket of popcorn and a $10 Diet Coke or a $12 can of beer.
4: Sure.
1: Because but now, and it's $150 to get into the show, and you're still going to go broke getting a beer.
4: Yeah. So much money.
1: Not that we're telling anyone anything they don't know, but I like the fact that it has a name, that multiple artists are seeing it. And I hope the sports teams start seeing it as well.
4: Yeah.
1: Because those need to go backwards.
4: Yeah.
1: Or we could all make more money.
5: Yeah.
4: Yeah, right.
5: You know something?
4: That's nonsense.
5: You need a very fair price ticket.
1: You got one?
5: Free beer and hot wings live. The Island Casino and Resort.
1: Yeah.
5: This Friday. $25.
1: $25.
5: It's a bargain.
1: What if you want to stay in a hotel room?
5: It's just a little
1: also
5: bit
1: a good deal, but man, I didn't give you any warning to look that up.
4: They're practically giving away rooms.
1: Yeah, we should boycott.
5: $25 is one ticket for both shows.
1: That's a good deal.
5: That's a very good deal.
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1: We'll go around the room next. The Free Beer and Hot Wings Report after that. The biggest day ever on The Price is Right. Yep. And Dumber Than the Show trivia next hour. 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
7: It is 657, Nashville's Rock Station, 1029 The Buzz, and it is Free Beer and Hot Wings. I'm Dagwood. Yep, you ready to play trivia coming up here in just a few minutes. Now, you don't have to worry about buying concert tickets because The Buzz, we've got you this week. Be listening all throughout the week. After the show, we'll hook you up with tickets to see the Tom Kiefer Cinderella Band. And then at noon, Atticus has Black Crowes tickets. And then this afternoon, on your drive home, Haley at 4:20, she'll give you Alter Bridge tickets. And then at 5 o'clock, the Mosh Pit, Godsmack for that show coming up in Franklin. 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
1: Maitland, name 12 things you'd yell if you were chased by a goose.
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1: On your mark, get set, go.
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2: Help!
1: Two.
2: Oh, no, a goose!
1: Three.
2: Go away!
1: Four.
2: Mom!
1: Five.
2: Dad!
1: Six.
2: Aww!
1: Seven.
2: Grandma!
1: Eight.
2: Whoa, I shouldn't have touched that goose!
1: Nine.
2: Get your poop away from me!
1: Ten.
2: Somebody get a rake!
1: 11.
2: Throw

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1: Good morning, I'm Kelly. And you know when you fall in front of people and they're like, oh my God, are you okay? And you're immediately like, yeah, I'm fine. Why wouldn't I be fine? That didn't hurt at all. And then you get up and you're like super not fine, but you have to pretend like you're fine.
0: Oh, mm-hmm. Yeah. Mm-hmm.
1: I did that yesterday.
2: Oh, no.
1: I walked our dogs up to this awesome little brewery in town. I walked around for hours yesterday. And a buddy of mine met me up there, and the dogs were being great. And before we knew it, the patio is filled with all the moms celebrating Mother's Day without their kids, which was awesome. And so many dogs. And our dogs were being so good. And at one point I said, okay, we'll get another round. And as I go to step out of the little bench seat that I was on, one of the dogs happened to move at the same time, and I tripped right over her leash. And this little patio area is not in sand or a soft pillow. It's concrete. And so I fell right onto my elbow.
2: Ooh.
1: And onto my knee. Same side.
0: So much padding in both those places.
1: So much padding, especially on mine. I just got the pattiest little elbows and knees.
0: Nothing but bones.
1: Man, I felt like I heard the concrete crack, or maybe it was my bones. And so many people, because the patio was packed, were like, oh my God, are you okay? And I immediately popped up like I was a teenager bouncing back. I don't know how I did that. And I said, yeah, no, I'm totally fine. For sure. That didn't hurt at all. And then as I'm walking away, I'm like, do I look stupid? Am I limping? Trying to be like, no, it didn't hurt.
0: Everybody looking is like, she hurts really bad.
1: Yeah. And then I had to go inside, and then I had to wash the concrete out of my elbow and checked my knee. I was like, oh my God, I think I ripped the leggings that I was in. I scraped my knee up so bad. I did.
0: Mm.
1: And grabbed the beers and came walking back out. And I was like, hey, I'm still fine. And meanwhile, that throbbing sensation was happening in two points of my body. I was like, no, I'm fine.
3: Blood dripping off.
1: And I had to walk home.
0: Yeah.
1: I had to walk home.
0: It's not working out
3: insult
0: great.
3: To injury.
1: Yeah.
3: You punished
2: and there's something
3: yourself.
2: So demeaning, too, about having a skinned knee as an adult. whenever it happens to me, I'm always like,
1: yes, there is.
2: Yeah.
0: Did you have it long enough that your pants started to heal to it? Where?
1: Yeah, it's up to it.
0: Then you got to pull it back out. Oh, now I'm bleeding inside again.
1: It hurts so bad.
2: Hi, I'm Maitland, and the other day was a real test of my relationship, and he passed with flying colors, but I was hungover in a way that I described on social media as violently hungover. It was so bad. I was trembling, reaching for water. My mouth was super dry. My heart wouldn't stop racing. I, at one point, thought, this is more than a hangover. I think I'm actually dying. And my boyfriend was like, immediately jumped in, was like, what do you need? And I was like, I need Gatorade.
0: Margarita.
2: And bread. And
3: Gatorade and bread?
2: Yes. Yeah, okay. So he was like, okay, what flavors of Gatorade do you want? I was like, the white one and the yellow one. And he came back with
0: everything you said sound like you were on the verge of a cry.
2: Yeah.
0: Yeah.
2: And so he came back with the biggest bottles of Gatorade and like just the nastiest, greasiest little breakfast sandwich from a gas station.
0: Just a loaf of bread.
2: I was like, man, he loves me. He really does. But I was like, man, I don't think we're here yet. How long were you with your significant others until you pooped at their house?
4: It takes a while.
3: It happened pretty quickly with my relationship.
2: Did it?
3: Yeah. I don't have that fear.
2: I had that fear. So after I had my Gatorade and my breakfast, Sammy, I was laying in bed. I fell asleep for a little while, woke back up. We had a ton of stuff to do that day. So he's trying to wake me up, be like, hey, You gotta get together. You gotta get moving. And as he's touching me, I break out into a cold sweat.
0: Mm.
2: And my tummy starts turning in ways where I'm like,
3: poop sweats.
1: You got the case of the dads.
2: I might poop this man's bed right now.
0: Oh, wow. That's a real, so you talk
2: scary.
0: About a test of a relationship. That's the one.
4: That's
2: I'm
4: that's
2: so different. Scared
0: Holy
2: right now.
0: Moly.
2: Yeah. And so then he's like, hey, you know what? Like a shower would, that always helps me. Go hop in the shower. And I was like, yeah, I'm going to do that. So we got shower on, fan on. I'm playing music as loud as I can on my phone. I'm like, all right, let's expel some demons. And luckily, I was in there long enough because I was showering and everything. I tried to not make it obvious. And then I was like, well, I'm going to tell everybody about this on the radio. So Hey, babe.
0: Didn't
2: I think in your bathroom?
0: Kelly, didn't you used to take a Ziploc freezer bag with you in case you had to go at some dude's house and you wanted to scoop it out and take it with you so there's no
1: Every
0: evidence?
1: Every time it was my poop bag, yeah, for sure.
0: All right. No.
1: No, never did that in my life. Maitland, you can be like, what? I didn't know this about
2: I didn't
1: know.
0: That was 90% said just to see Maitland go, I never thought of that.
1: I've got it with me right
2: Genius.
1: Here.
2: Genius.
4: So bad.
0: Your boyfriend on Friday night, Maitland, because we were all out at an event, which was awesome. Good to see everyone. I'm still carrying those Listerine breath strips, and I pulled one out in front of the table. And Josh, your boyfriend, acted like I was a museum, like one of those living. He acted like when you go to those frontier towns and it's, oh, we're making candles and it's actors playing. Wow, what an exhibit this is! Wow, what year is this? I'm like, all right. Settle down, breath mint.
5: He was shocked.
4: He was awesome. Are Listerine breath strips like old school dinosaur stuff?
0: Yes.
5: He actually said, he was like, whoa, Listerine breath strips? I haven't seen those in years. Where do you get them?
0: He goes, where did you get that? eBay? No,
4: man. They have them at the grocery store. They have them at Walgreens. They're everywhere still. Yeah. Like, they're easy to acquire.
1: It is amazing how many people are so surprised when they see those. Yeah. I would be shocked if I saw the little Listerine balls. Do y'all remember the little jelly balls?
0: Oh, yeah.
2: Oh, yeah.
0: That was a short effort.
1: Yeah, but I have had that same reaction when I bust those out. People are like, oh, my God, what is it, $19.95? I'm like, dude, you can get these at Kroger. Right? What are you talking
4: about? Yeah, these are still readily available.
0: I'm not pushing a hoop down the road with a stick.
4: Yeah, I'm not drinking a like cola from 83. It's Listerine.
5: In that moment, I tried to convince Freebeer to go back to Banaca instead of Listerine.
4: Yeah, you bust out some Banaca. Yeah. Okay. Now you're talking. That's old school. Good morning. I'm Hot Wings with a hot take.
6: Oh, hot, hot, hot, hot. Hot, hot, hot, hot, hot, hot.
4: I can't be 100% sure, but I think Ronda Rousey and Gina Carino may have been taking steroids. They've been popping up in my...
5: Oh, is their fight finally happen?
4: It's happening this weekend.
0: Carano. Just so you don't get texts.
4: What did I say, Carino?
0: Yeah.
4: I was thinking of Johnny Carino's. That was a great Italian place here. Gina Carano, yeah. And, the pre-fight has been showing up in my feed this weekend. I didn't even know they were fighting. I don't really follow women's MMA or any MMA for that matter. But they were popping up constantly on my feed, and I just kept looking at them going, my God, they got necks like Brock Lesnar.
5: She did. Yeah, I saw specifically Ronda Rousey. She does have a massive neck now.
4: Yeah, like big time.
0: It's like the all drug Olympics.
4: I'm like, oh my gosh, I would not want to mess around with either of these two people. I would have said that my whole life, but holy cow, man, they are so wide now.
5: Yeah.
4: Like all muscle.
1: Scary.
4: Scary.
1: You could beat me up for sure.
5: Yeah.
4: Yeah.
5: Hey, well, let him do it. Let him get a payday. I don't
0: Good luck.
5: Him.
0: Yeah.
4: Good luck.
0: It's your body. You use it.
4: Yeah.
0: Knock yourself out.
4: Okay.
0: On the way. Do. The Free Beer and Hot Wings Report. It's the biggest day ever in one aspect for the old I'm sick from school Price is Right show we all love. And someone decided you can tell how good someone's soul is by how they treat the overhead bin on an airline. And one person already knows they're the devil. Maybe the rest of us, too.
4: Mm-hmm.
0: Guess who's the devil? They're giggling.
5: Could be anyone.
0: 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Back in a moment. It is the Free Beer and Hot Wings Show. So, Hot Wings, I was watching Shark Tank the other night, and I see our boy Bernie Gallerani in a commercial with Barbara Corcoran, and she says she would recommend him.
4: Well, we know he's the best.
0: Yes, but I'm wondering, she lives in New York. How does he know her? Is this just him, like, fake bragging? We're a national show. We tracked her number down, and we wanted to check if she actually knows Bernie. So, Barbara, we have to ask you, do you really know Bernie Gallerani, or did someone very cleverly green screen him into a commercial with you?
7: Of course I know him. He's a big, gorgeous hunk. When I first met him, I thought he was John Cena. Seriously, we did our homework. When he promises to sell your house in 30 days, he means it. And if he can't, he buys it himself. Besides that, he smells good, too.
4: Hey, now that's my line. I like the way he smells. No one is more trusted than Bernie Gallerani.
0: All right, Barbara, last test. What's Bernie's website?
7: That's easy. 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
4: Yeah, that was pretty easy. 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

0: My dad just walked up. Yeah, that was my van.
1: He's pissed.
2: It's sex in our van.
0: Oh. Oh, my God. That's so funny. Now he's standing between them.
3: He's like, I could have just said no. 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
3: The same hair and everything.
0: Yeah, like all of a sudden awkward where the parents are coming after him.
3: Same week your sister Denise made your shirt.
0: Yeah.
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4: 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Mitchell Bone on the bone phone from Lebanon at Wilson County Chevy Buick GMC. 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

0: play Dumber Than the Show trivia. Hot Wings jackpot $1,000, the largest one of the week on live show weeks, gets put on the shelf until Friday at the Island Resort and Casino. Hot Wings, I believe you were the big jackpot last year and lost a pretty big jackpot at the Island Resort and Casino last year. Or it might have been 2 years ago, and I'm confused.
1: I definitely have lost there. I don't remember if it was last year or the year before, but yes, that did happen.
0: Well, let's see how today is going to go. Chris is in Portland, Michigan. Hi, Chris. How are you?
2: Good. How are you?
0: Very good. You're a golfer? I mean, you have a job. You're not a professional golfer. Are you close to being a professional golfer?
2: No, not even close.
0: There you go. Respect to that. That's ridiculous, those people. You know, that
2: just
0: are good
2: one
0: at
2: good shot every once in a while that keeps me going.
0: That's exactly it. That's the most relatable thing I've ever heard. Chris, you have to choose who you want to play in Dumber Than the Show trivia. So Hot Wings is asking the questions. You can choose me for $500, Steve for $400, Kelly for $200, or Maitland for $100.
2: I got you for $500.
0: Okay. Liking your chances, you and I will have the same five questions. Whichever of us gets the most right wins. If there is a tie, low time wins. We each get a maximum of 90 seconds, and we can each pass on questions the first time around. After I'm done with this lengthy, long-winded explanation, I will exit this room to the hallway where I will not hear your turn, your guesses, your answers, or the questions. All ready?
2: All right.
0: All right.
1: Okay.
0: Chris, good luck.
1: Free beer scram. Maitland assembles the seat at the helm. Control things while Freebeer is out in the hallway, not hearing what is happening. Chris, my fellow Chris, are you ready for your chance at this game?
2: I am ready.
1: Steven, are you ready with the official timer?
3: Yes.
1: The timepiece of the Freebeer and Hot Wings show, which is your phone. A bull of a phone. All right, Chris, your time on Dumber Than the Show trivia begins in 3, 2, 1. What American city has the nickname of the biggest little city in the world?
2: Pass.
1: What Sports Hall of Fame inductees receive a gold jacket?
2: Oh. Pass.
1: What were the names of the three Brady girls on the Brady Bunch?
2: Pass.
1: What car make made the Skylark?
2: Ooh. Honda.
1: What is the study of the heart called?
2: Cardiology.
1: What American city has the nickname of the biggest little city in the world?
2: Reno.
1: What Sports Hall of Fame inductees receive a gold jacket?
2: Football? Pro football? NFL?
1: What were the names of the three Brady girls on the Brady Bunch?
2: Marcia is one. Oh, God. Cindy? And... Oh, God. Jan.
1: Time. Didn't sound like you were getting any help at all on those, Chris.
3: Marcia, huh?
1: Yeah. Every fan of the show knows it's Marcia.
3: Boy, yeah, that was... It's like you just pulled that out of nowhere.
1: All right, we'll put you on hold. You cheating SOB.
3: I wonder if he saw the spelling of it. And
1: of course.
3: I mean, okay. Maybe.
1: All right, maybe. It could be anything.
3: Yeah, yeah.
1: Okay. Free Bear walks back into the room. Free Bear, welcome back.
0: Thanks.
1: How was your time in the hallway?
0: Great.
1: Okay, excellent. Are you ready for your time on Dumber Than the Show trivia?
0: I suppose so.
1: Okay, very good. Your time begins in 3, 2, 1. What American city has the nickname of the biggest little city in the world?
0: Pass.
1: What Sports Hall of Fame inductees receive a gold jacket?
0: Pro Football Hall of Fame.
1: What were the names of the three Brady girls on the Brady Bunch?
0: Jan, Cindy, and Marcia.
1: What car make made the Skylark? Buick. What is the study of the heart called?
0: Double pass. Can't think of it. Reno.
1: Time.
0: Dang it. Heart doctor? Thumper looker?
4: Thumper looker?
3: Heartology. Well,
4: check your thumper.
1: Okay, yeah.
3: Just got it?
0: Yeah. Oh, your thumper. I don't know. I'm a cardiologist. Ah, there it is.
1: Okay. Let's bring Chris back in to score this game. Welcome back, Chris.
2: Hi.
1: Hi. Okay. Question number one. What American city has the nickname of the biggest little city in the world? Free beer passed, came back and said Reno. Chris passed, came back, said Reno. It's Reno. We're tied at one.
0: Yeah, buddy. There you go, Chris.
1: Question number two. What sports Hall of Fame inductees receive a gold jacket? Chris went, ah, and passed. Free beer said the Pro Football Hall of Fame. And then Chris came back and had also said the, he said football, pro football. We'll take that. Tied it. What is the study of the heart called? Chris said cardiology. Uh-oh. The only thing he said with any assurance at all. Freebeer was a double pass that he couldn't think of it. The answer is, of course, cardiology. Chris takes a 3-2 lead.
0: That's pretty disappointing.
1: What were the names of the three Brady girls on the Brady Bunch? Freebeer fairly quickly said Jan, Cindy, went, Oh, Marsha. Jan, Cindy, and Marsha. Chris, with a lot of hemming and well, passed first, and then with a lot of hemming and hawing, said, oh, Marcia, Cindy, and Jan. In no way sounding at all like there was any assistance in any way.
0: Mm. Yeah, pretty sus.
1: Mm. We'll go ahead and take that.
4: Marcia.
3: Yeah.
4: Marcia.
3: Yeah.
1: Yeah,
3: sure.
1: Yeah, great why game. Not?
2: Okay. I'm nervous, all right? I'm nervous.
1: Mm-hmm. Yeah, that's sure. It.
0: Does that make your reading get worse?
1: That's it.
2: Or makes me shaky.
1: Okay. 4-3. What car made the Skylark? Chris said Honda. Freebeer said Buick. It's Buick. We're tied.
3: Yes, we are.
1: I don't know what. Who might have been faster, Steve? What are the times?
3: They are not even close.
2: Yeah, that's pretty weird data.
0: God, when I get nervous, sometimes I pronounce cheater, cheater.
3: Chris, now, have you called in before?
2: I have not.
3: Okay. Just checking if you're...
2: I tried to, but I've never gotten through.
1: Right. Yeah.
0: Well, that's a good game. Barely nicked you on time.
1: Too bad you've never seen how Marcia was written before. Okay, well, nevertheless, you lost on time. Freebeer is victorious.
3: It's just 40 seconds.
0: Thank you, Kaharis. Mm-hmm. We'll see you next time.
4: Tris.
0: Tris. Yeah, there you go, bud. Thank you. All right, name that tune. There's a theme. You have to figure it out. That sounds like I'm challenging you. I'm not. I'm just telling you a fact. Back in a moment. It is the Freebeer and Hotwick Show.
5: 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I'm Dagwood. Coming up after the show, about an hour from now, we'll have a chance for you to win tickets all week to see Cinderella's Tom Kiefer Band coming up at the Ryman Auditorium. That'll be at the end of the month. I'm Dagwood, and we are about 6 weeks now from the start of summer. 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

0: All right. Been to Boston, Charleston. 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
1: 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I'm Dagwood. 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
15: You think a ticket for not wearing your seatbelt is the worst that could happen? 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
0: Yeah, you ever tasted a windshield?
15: Yeah, you ever taste the pavement after you went through the windshield? I have not, thankfully, but I bet you wouldn't like it. I wouldn't like it. Click it. 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We are in round two of Name That Tune. This guy, me, is dominating this room today.
0: You are dominating.
15: Step it up, guys.
0: Yeah, sorry. It's 6-0.
20: I'll get one.
21: Billy.
0: Yeah, he got all six of them.
21: Has anyone ever gotten all of them?
0: I think Hot Wings might today.
15: I don't know.
0: But yeah, you're doing great. It's like I made this list just for you. Are we ready to
15: continue? You were worried we might not get them because old Freebeer isn't here.
0: I know. I think there's one more that I was worried y'all wouldn't get. But I think now I take that back. I've got whatever it is called that I believe in you.
21: Confidence.
0: That's the word.
15: Faith.
0: Yeah, that one works too.
15: Yeah,
0: yeah, that all applies.
15: Positivity.
21: So many
15: good vibes.
0: Support.
21: So many words out there.
0: Yeah, there's a lot of them. I can't find one. Yeah. Okay, we move on to Tune and Clue number 7. Although many people associate this song with this singer, it was Liza Minnelli who debuted it in 1977 in the film of the same name, which was directed by Martin Scorsese and starred Minnelli and Robert De Niro as musicians and lovers.
20: Loafers.
0: Here is your tune, number 7. Oh, Maitland.
21: Oh,
0: Maitland! Is that Frank Sinatra, New York, New York?
17: Yes!
15: Yeah.
20: Take that, Hot Wings.
15: I know. My brain was going down a totally different road.
0: Maitland!

0: just started doing the insertion thing. Oh. And I was like, in.
1: I don't know
2: it. In. I got you. Carolina Sex.
0: Yeah.
1: Got it. I don't think I know all the lyrics to this song.
2: Imagine if James Taylor wrote a song called Carolina Effin. Very off-brand.
1: Yeah, and yet soothing in a weird way.
0: Tune and Clue, number 11.
1: Okay.
0: And this country singer's 11th number one hit on the country chart. That's this song we're about to get to. He tells and proclaims his love of his home state, but explains that he can never go back because he left behind a trail of broken hearts. That's why he hangs his hat in Tennessee.
3: Mm-hmm. Oh. I know this.
0: Number 11.
1: Hot Wings.
0: Hot Wings.
1: George Strait, All My Exes Live in Texas.
0: Yes.
3: I wasn't sure if it was George Strait, so I didn't say it.
1: I was in a death wobble, but I'm

0: got a hot hoochie coochie, you know there's muddy water involved. It's disgusting.
1: Yeah, Ben Franklin said that.
0: Yeah, that was a Ben Franklin quote.
2: Yeah, Ben Franklin.
0: They almost put it on the Liberty Bell.
3: It cracked.
0: But it cracked, and that part fell off, yeah. Which is the same thing that happens if you got a hot hoochie coochie. It's no good. Hey, coming up, you have a chance to win $1,000 on You Can't Win. We've already heard four correct answers. We've heard five of the questions. Will you be the person that comes up with the final and award-winning, money-winning, treasure-finding question? Well, we'll find out. Oh, we need the person to call, don't we?
2: Yes.
0: Who plays along? What number should we take?
3: 14.
0: 14?
3: Yeah.
0: All right. Caller number 14, 1-800-947-3979. Caller number 14 will get an opportunity to win on You Can't Win. That comes up. We'll take a break. It is the Free Beer and Hot Wings Show.
4: 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I'm Dagwood. 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
4: 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I'm Dagwood. NHL playoff update in the Western Conference. Colorado up 2-1 over Minnesota. Vegas and Anaheim tied at 2 games apiece in the East. Montreal up 2-1 on Buffalo. Carolina, they've already moved on to the conference finals. They're just breezing through. They have swept Ottawa and also Philadelphia so far. And the Nashville Sounds, they split a 6-game series this past week at Louisville. They'll be back home for 6 tomorrow with the Iowa Cubs in town. Get with the Circus Sportsbook Kentucky. 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
19: You can't win. You can't win. That's the game. And let's begin. And you think you know the answer, but you probably can't get in. Wish you best and good luck. These clues, they kind of suck. She tried to be slide cutting.

0: This will be interesting.
1: Glomp missile.
2: You want to try again?
3: This will be interesting.
4: There it is. It will be interesting. You Can't Win. If you've never played You Can't Win before, I've got five questions for our contestant today. And in order for them to move on from one question to the next, they have to get one question correct at a time. We have heard all five questions, but no one has gotten the fifth one. The first person to get all five questions correct wins $1,000. However, if our contestant misses a question today, the game ends immediately at that miss, and we don't play again until we're back in the studio. Our contestant today is James.
5: James,
4: welcome to the Free Beer and Howling
5: Show.
6: How's it going?
4: Good, friend. How you doing?
6: Not too bad.
4: James, have you been following along with You Can't Win?
6: I'll be honest with you. I haven't, but my wife has religiously.
0: Okay.
6: So all right. She gets all the credit if I get this.
0: Okay. All right. So you are her proxy, kind of, today. So
6: yes.
0: That's good. All right.
4: Perfect. Well, then we'll start with question number one, if you and your wife are ready.
6: Yes.
4: Okay, James. Question number one, You Can't Win. It traveled but never took a step.
6: Home run.
4: That's right. Which means we move on to question number two, You Can't Win. Is this a PR stunt?
6: Kendall Jenner and Bad Bunny?
4: Yes. Well, just Kendall Jenner, but I'll take it.
0: Mm-hmm.
4: Question number three, You Can't Win, James. And James's wife. Why 4:30?
6: Last train leaves to Clarksville by the Monkees.
4: That's right, James. Your wife better be getting some tonight. Mm-hmm. Acting like this, she's getting them all right.
7: She better start giving the right answers,
0: yeah,
7: though.
0: Yeah. Yeah.
7: A little bit off.
0: No, you put her on the phone. What's going on there?
4: Yeah, question number four.
0: She sound weird?
7: Hey! James' wife!
0: Question
4: number four, You Can't Win.
7: Yeah, answer it in your wife's voice, though.
0: Yeah,
4: you got to answer like your wife would in her voice. Okay, James?
6: Okay.
4: Okay, question number four, You Can't Win. From 80 to 120, but no 18s?
6: Buckies.
7: Is that what your wife sounds like? Your wife sounds just like you?
0: James. Yeah, say it like your wife would say it.
6: Buckies.
0: Oh, wow.
4: Perfect.
0: No wonder you married her. That's so hot.
4: Okay, James, are you ready for the final question? You Can't Win.
6: Yes.
4: Okay, question number five, You Can't Win. Ooh, that'll leave a mark.
6: Trayman Mark.
4: Will you explain it for me?
6: His fadeaway jumper on March 17th, 2026.
4: Ooh, I like that answer. Very creative. And I see where you were going, or your wife was going with this. But that, my friends, is incorrect.
0: Not today, I'm afraid.
4: Not today.
0: Not today.
4: That'll leave a mark, James. But good try. The good thing about You Can't Win is you can play as many times as you want to. Okay, bye.
0: Okay, see you later.
7: Good talk.
0: All right.
4: Tommy hung off on him.
0: Just like James was a knockoff for his wife, some gutter guards are knockoffs for what you really want.
7: Oh, the master's back.
0: Leaf filter. Yeah, you don't want the James version of a gutter guard for your roof. No. The James version of a gutter guard is going to let in all the water, but force it into your house because it's going to allow clogs to happen. You're going to have pine needles in there, and there's going to be acorns and probably a bunch of other stuff that you don't even know exists in nature that's going to be clogging things up because those things work not as good.
4: Yeah.
7: All the glump gets in.
4: Yeah, James impregnates your
0: so
4: house with nature.
0: Much forest glump gets in there. But you don't have to worry about that when you have the James's wife version of leaf filter, the original, the best.
7: Leaf filter.
0: That's right. 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
0: 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And what did we learn? We'll take a break. It is the Free Beer and Hot Wings Show.
1: 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I'm Dagwood. After the next segment, back when Dagwood had hair. Now it's that time of the year. It is wedding season. And Genesis Diamonds, of course, is the place to go for the most beautiful jewelry, the most dazzling diamonds, and the most gorgeous rings on the planet. 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

Phil's Rock Station, 102.9 The Buzz. I'm Dagwood. There's our song for back when Dagwood had hair. That is We're Not Gonna Take It. Twisted Sister, Stay Hungry, was released yesterday back in 1984. Now, on that Stay Hungry tour, they did come through Nashville a couple of times, one in October of 84 with Y&T and Dokken. I was at that show. And then a few months later in 1985 in February, they came through opening up for Iron Maiden. Now, Twisted Sister is going to do some shows this year in September and October, just four. Sebastian Bach will be on lead vocals. And right before that in August, Sebastian Bach will be part of the Mountain Music Festival coming up in Gatlinburg. 3 days, a huge festival. And you can win tickets and see that huge lineup on our website. 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And here in a few minutes, we'll give you a chance to win tickets to see Cinderella's Tom Kiefer Band coming up at the Ryman Auditorium here in just a few weeks with Nashville's Rock Station, 1029 The Buzz.

Nashville's Rock Station. 1029 The Buzz, I'm Dagwood. Coming up 2 weeks from this Friday, Cinderella's Tom Kiefer Band is going to be at Ryman Auditorium along with Buck Cherry. That's going to be a great show. 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

Nashville's Rock Station. 1029 The Buzz. I'm Dagwood. You know, today is Twilight Zone Day. Not exactly sure why, but it is. I love the episode with Telly Savalas and the Talky Tina doll. What's your favorite Twilight Zone episode? 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

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I'm Dagwood. Bush drove by First Bank Amphitheater yesterday on 65, and there it is, right there on their sign. 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

0: Nashville's Rock Station, 102.9 The Buzz. I'm Dagwood. Some big shows still to come in May, and we're giving you tickets to a few of them all week. At noon, Atticus has Black Crowes tickets, and then at 4:20 this afternoon, Alter Bridge with Haley, and then not far after that, just a few minutes later at 5 o'clock, get in the mosh pit and maybe win some Godsmack tickets. Coming up all week here on 102.9 The Buzz.
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I'm Dagwood. You know, Metallica back out on the road. Did a show this weekend in Greece. And they're doing a bunch of Europe dates before getting back to America, starting in October for that big Las Vegas residency. Here they are. Nashville's Rock Station, 1029 The Buzz.

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Nashville's Rock Station. 1029 The Buzz. I'm Dagwood. So Atticus will be in here in just a bit, coming up at noon. Tickets to see the Black Crows. That show not far off on May 21st. Don't forget, too, 5 o'clock this afternoon, the Mosh Pit. Haley has Godsmack tickets. Here's Evanescence. This is called Who Will You Follow? It's on 1029 The Buzz.

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0: We are 102 Down the Buzz, Nashville's rock station. My name is Atticus, back at it on a new week where we have Black Crowes tickets to get you set up with all this week at noon. We've teamed up with Studio Direct to give those to you. 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
3: It's so true. 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If I could go back to whatever the hell that was before all of whatever the hell this is, I'd really enjoy it.
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3: 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My heart stopped. 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

0: 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Wednesday night, Bill Murray at the Pinnacle. Also Wednesday, Napalm Death will be at the Eastside Bowl. 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The Buzz Around Town brought to you by Queen of Hearts Tattoo, the oldest, the boldest, and the most awarded.
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of a performance at Welcome to Rockville, which was kicked off last week for Nashville's Rock Station 102.9 The Buzz. Heard great things about their set, saw a couple of videos. There's a lot of people just way into it. And speaking of shows, AC/DC will continue their Power Up tour. They're touring outside the United States right now, but they return in July. 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

According to a poll from a research institute, Linkin Park is the most listened to band for stress relief. Other bands included Radiohead, Deftones, Alice in Chains, Slipknot, and Metallica. 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They are on The Buzz.

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We're live in the Gibson Garage Studios. Last Friday was Alex Van Halen's 73rd birthday, and despite their estrangement, Sammy Hagar wished Alex Van Halen a happy birthday on the internet, which he said, "Alex, I know these wonderful, magical times have passed and will never come again, but I want to wish you all the peace, love, and happiness in the world, as well as a happy birthday." Well, that's a nice thing. We're 102.9 The Buzz.

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12 Beat on 102.9 The Buzz for Nashville's Rock Station. There's a guy on the internet who goes by Moonic Productions, and he made a video where he played Last Caress by the Misfits as if Volbeat played it, and it freaking rocks. It's pretty cool. We're 102.9 The Buzz.

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0: This summer, Foo Fighters are at Nissan Stadium with Nashville's Rock Station 102.9 The Buzz. My name is Atticus. 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

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We're Nashville's rock station, 102 down the Buzz. They're going to play First Bank Amphitheater, and the Buzz presents Godsmack along with Stone Temple Pilots and Dorothy. 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

Ah, yes, the stress-relieving band at Linkin Park on Nashville's rock station 102.9 The Buzz. 1,000 people were polled online, and it said that Linkin Park is the number one artist for stress relief. Who knew? Weezer's on 102.9 The Buzz.

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My name's Atticus. 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

0: Now live bold and get inked. Wednesday night, Bill Murray at the Pinnacle. Also Wednesday, Napalm Death will be at the Eastside Bowl. 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

We are Nashville's Rock Station 102 down the Buzz. My name is Atticus, and so many shows coming to town this summer. Let's not forget about what's coming to town in the fall. In fact, Halloween night at the new music venue in town, The Truth, Beck is going to play Halloween night. That should be a really cool way to spend your Halloween. Beck is on Nashville's Rock Station. We are 102 down the Buzz.

We're at Nashville's Rock Station 102 on the bus with the band From Ashes to New, who are going to play Basement East coming up in July 27th, all part of our concert series called the Buzz Basement Sessions. That should be a really cool show. You can get details and tickets while they last at 102.thebuzz.com. It kills me.

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And there you go. New music from Evanescence. Their new album is coming out first week of June. We are Nashville's rock station, 102.9 The Buzz. And that is Evanescence's first album in 5 years. Looking forward to it for sure. Alice in Chains, they're on 102.9 The Buzz.

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0: We are Nashville's Rock Station, 102.9 The Buzz. My name is Atticus, and we are live in the Gibson Garage Studios, rocking your workday thanks to Busy Bee Plumbing, Heating, and Air Conditioning, home of the $99 yearly Beehive membership, where The Buzz is always about great service. 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
2: Evolution? 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

1029 The Buzz presents Godsmack next week at First Bank Amphitheater along with Stone Temple Pilots and Dorothy. Should be a pretty awesome show. Haley's got you covered with free tickets today at 510 on your drive home with the Mosh Pit. And at 420, she's going to give you some tickets to see Alter Bridge. So we got a couple great chances for you to get hooked up this afternoon on your drive home. Also, don't forget that tomorrow for lunch, Black Crowes tickets are up for grabs tomorrow and all this week at noon right here on Nashville's Rock Station. 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

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Hey, these guys were just here. It's Toadies on 102.9 The Buzz. 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
3: 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Wednesday night, Bill Murray at the Pinnacle. 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

Alex Van Halen celebrated his birthday this last Friday, and Sammy Hagar reached out on the internet, just made a post wishing him a happy birthday. And those two, those guys do not talk. 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

We are Nashville's Rock Station 102 on the Buzz with Volbeat. My name is Atticus. We're rocking your workday thanks to Busy Bee Plumbing, Heating, and Air Conditioning, home of the $99 yearly Beehive membership, where the buzz is always about great service. 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She's up next. You guys have a great afternoon. We are 102 on the Buzz.

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We are

0: list of songs that work perfectly for Mondays, and that song is absolutely on the list. It's Nashville's Rock Station, 102.9 The Buzz. Nothing happened. We know how Mondays can get. Hey, it's Haley. 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So, new week means a new pair of tickets up for grabs. A couple of them, 420, I have Alter Bridge tickets, and 510, I have Godsmack tickets. Two shows coming up very, very soon. So be listening to win on 1029 The Buzz. Thanks for being here.
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Nashville's Rock Station, 102.9 The Buzz. Do you ever see footage of a rock festival and think, why the F wasn't I there? Because same. Welcome to Rockville. Over the weekend in Daytona, it looked insane. It also looked very wet and sticky, but if I was in that crowd, I would not care. GNR headlined one of the nights, and it looked amazing. I'll start saving for next year. It's Haley with Mr. Brownstone on 102.9 The Buzz.

August 15th, I'm going to be going for Queens of the Stone Age and staying for Foo Fighters. It's Nashville's Rock Station, 102.9 The Buzz. I'm not going to be that person that's going to, like, leave right after the opening act. I'll at least stay. It's Haley with Breaking Ben on 102.9 The Buzz.

0: 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Hey, it's good to see you. 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
1: Breakfast that satisfies. Snacks that sing. 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It's a stop that pulls you in. We don't blame you for having a one-track mind, because once you stop at Racetrack, no other stop will do.
0: Same time tomorrow?
1: You know it. 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Whatever gets you going.
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5: Here comes Shane Van Gisbergen to the inside of Ty Gibbs for the top spot through the inner loop. New race leader Shane Van Gisbergen to the point in turn five and immediately drives away from Gibbs at the front of the field.
4: And that's how it sounded on the Motor Racing Network. SVG will lead 74 of the 100 laps to get his first win of the season. Michael McDowell is second, then Ty Gibbs, Chase Briscoe, Tyler Reddick, Austin Dillon, AJ Allmendinger, Kyle Busch, Austin Cindric, and John Hunter Nemechek make the top 10. Coming up next is the All-Star Race from Dover Motor Speedway on Sunday. I'm Chase McCabe.
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Nashville's Rock Station, 1029 The Buzz. Hey, it's Haley. I was at a bar over the weekend and they were playing Grind by Alice in Chains. And I had one of those moments where I'm like, I haven't heard this song in so freaking long. And I love it all over again. The whole Tripod album actually is exceptional. I'm live in the Gibson Garage Studios with Liz.

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0: 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It's Haley. This hour, a couple things for you. In just a couple minutes, I'm going to come back and we'll start 60 minutes of nonstop rock. One of my favorite parts of the day. And I'm not just saying that. Also, while I'm at it, a free pair of tickets for you. Alter Bridge show is May 21st, which is next week already, which is insane. It's next Thursday at the Pinnacle. That's coming up at 4:20. All that's coming up later this hour on 1829 The Buzz.
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2: This is your Buzz Around Town, brought to you by Queen of Hearts Tattoo, where you can play loud, live bold, and get inked. Wednesday night, Bill Murray at the Pinnacle. Also Wednesday, Napalm Death will be at the Eastside Bowl. 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
11: Here comes Shane Van Gisbergen to the inside of Ty Gibbs for the top spot through the inner loop. New race leader Shane Van Gisbergen to the point in turn five and immediately drives away from Gibbs at the front of the field.
4: And that's how it sounded on the Motor Racing Network. SVG leads 74 of the 100 laps to get his first win of the season. Michael McDowell is second, then Ty Gibbs, Chase Briscoe, Tyler Reddick, Austin Dillon, A.J. Allmendinger, Kyle Busch, Austin Cindric, and John Hunter Nemechek make the top 10. Coming up next is the All-Star Race from Dover Motor Speedway on Sunday. I'm Chase McCabe.
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It's Haley. More where that came from, while I'm at it, a free pair of tickets as promised, supplied by Smoke City Smoke Shop in East Nashville, Alter Bridge, next Thursday. That's May 21st at the Pinnacle. If you can make it, awesome. Winning keyword is yours, two songs from now on 1029 The Buzz. Money Talks is one of them.

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Phones out. Alter Bridge tickets up for grabs May 21st at the Pinnacle. 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Bridge to 615-737-1029, and I'll text you right back if you win. 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

Station 102 during the Buzz with Linkin Park in your ears. It's Haley. I don't have free tickets for everybody, unfortunately, but I try my best to do it as often as I can. 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If it wasn't you that I just texted, no sweat. Next shot to win tomorrow at 420. Right now, we're going to keep 60 minutes of nonstop rock going with Metallica, one on 102.9 The Buzz.

become a complete flop? It's Nashville's Rock Station, 1029 The Buzz. I ask this because there's a lot of chit-chat about it online. Like, new Foo Fighters just ain't what it used to be, you know? Like, would you rather hear a brand new Foo Fighters song, or would you rather hear Everlong for the 800th time? Serious question. It's Haley's 60 minutes of nonstop rock, keeping it going with Incubus on 1029 The Buzz.

Dude, if I could play that song 14 times in a row, trust me, I would. It's Nashville's Rock Station, 102.9 The Buzz with new Evanescence. Who will you follow? It wouldn't hurt to just play it, you know, like two or three more times. Maybe not. It's Haley. I'm live in the Gibson Garage Studios right now. 60 minutes of nonstop rock, keeping it going with Headstrong on 102.9 The Buzz.

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0: Nashville's Rock Station, 102.9 The Buzz, wrapping up 60 minutes of nonstop rock with Papa Roach. I feel like I've been playing a lot more angry songs today than usual. It's nothing, I swear. It's Haley. 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Next is Mosh Pit. Guess my three songs, win tickets, and this week I've got Godsmack tickets for you. Get ready. I'll be right back with your three songs here in a minute on 1029 The Buzz.
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0: 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You ever been in a mosh pit and had no idea what just hit you? Good. Because we're about to smash three songs at once. And it's your job to survive it. Name all three or get knocked out. 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
1: And Mosh Pit is thanks to Law Tigers, Tennessee's motorcycle lawyers. You're going to hear three songs all at the same time. And you got to tell me what the three songs are. I'll reward you for it if you're the first person to do so. All right, ready? Here are your three songs.
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0: 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Okay, 615-737-1029. Good luck.
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0: Hey, The Buzz, you got him?
1: Yes, I got Broken by Caesar. Do You Have the Time to Listen to Me Whine by Green Day. And Crawling by Linkin Park.
0: What did you say the Green Day song is?
1: Basket Case.
0: Okay, there we go. There, I knew you had it. Who's this?
1: Sorry, this is Eric.
0: Hey, where are you at today, man?
1: Spring Hill.
0: Yeah, you got it. Basket Case from Green Day, Crawling from Linkin Park, and Broken by Seether. Hey, congrats on those Godsmack tickets, man. 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

0: Nashville's Rock Station, 102.9 The Buzz, and it's a wrap on Mosh Pit. Thanks to Law Tigers, Tennessee's Motorcycle Lawyers. Another round tomorrow. Guess my three songs, win my Godsmack tickets for May 19th at First Bank Amphitheater, which is next week. Three songs for you to guess. 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

Nashville's Rock Station, 102.9 The Buzz. And what is this I'm seeing about Waymo? 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I don't know how that's going to work. It's not like they can say, sir, step out of your vehicle. 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It's Haley with Disturbs on 102.9 The Buzz.

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It's Haley. Happy Monday. I'm live in the Gibson Garage Studios with Blur on 102.9 The Buzz.

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0: Hills Rock Station, 102.9 The Buzz with Rage for the ride home. Like I said, the angry songs are coming in full force today. Not planned. Or maybe it was. 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

You know what's so weird about the rock world and kind of funny about it is that I came across a news headline in my newsfeed over the weekend that says clown needs heart surgery, and I knew exactly what that meant. 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If you're out of touch with the rock world, that would be such a random sentence, but we knew exactly what that meant. We wish him well. 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

Papa Roach on Nashville's Rock Station, 102.9 The Buzz. I need to go to more rock festivals, y'all. After seeing Welcome to Rockville over the weekend, major FOMO kicking in. And this is just the start of festival season. I gotta fix this, man. You coming with me? It's Haley with Sponge on 102.9 The Buzz.

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Hills Rock Station, 102.9 The Buzz, and the Red Hot Chili Peppers has sold their music catalog for $300 million. Yeah, Haley, to me, that's a lot of money. To me, that is a substantially huge amount of money. Like, I would throw up if I ever had to deal with that much money all at once. But to them, is that a lot of money, too?

0: live bold and get inked. Wednesday night, Bill Murray at the Pinnacle. Also Wednesday, Napalm Death will be at the Eastside Bowl. And three big shows Friday night, Bush at First Bank Amphitheater in Franklin, Marilyn Manson at the Pinnacle, and Corrosion of Conformity at Cannery Hall. 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

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It's Haley. Are people still asking other people to name three songs when they're wearing a certain band shirt, or have we gotten over that? Because I think we should probably get over that. 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

say we're always here for you, we mean it. Except for when you get arrested and need to be bailed out. Well, don't call us then. 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

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Drag Me. It's Haley, and I'll see you tomorrow. 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Godsmack tickets at 5:10. Something for you to keep in mind. I'll see you then. Leaving you with Linkin Park on 102.9 The Buzz.

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We are